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I wish I could like... I wish I had someone to... to like קומבינות for you, but... קיצור... Yeah, it's really frustrating. I'm sorry. That's like Israel, like on like literally everything that happens is because you know someone.

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vision, and through the eyes of my child, I can see in the vision. Through the eyes of my child, I can see you in my vision. Through the eyes of my child, I can see in the vision. Through the eyes of my child, I can see you in my vision. Thinking maybe there's no ends, maybe just infinity, maybe no beginnings, maybe just bridges. Thinking maybe there's no ends, maybe just infinity, maybe no beginnings, maybe just

Though this season of her life had been cold, lonely, and tough, though she slipped back into a darkness she had hoped by now to have overcome, she had learned a beautiful lesson as she kissed her girls goodbye and thanked them for getting her out the house. That maybe...

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Only beneath its surface, which is where we are now.

0: paranoia, Cynthia. I would like to try a somewhat unconventional procedure with you, if that is accepted. I believe it will alleviate these visions you are experiencing.
1: Well, if you say so, Doctor.
0: Please, have a seat. I am going to hold up my watch, and I want you to look at it. I want you to keep your eyes on it, follow it as it swings. Do not look away. Excellent. Your eyes are getting tired. As you become aware of how heavy your eyelids are, feel your entire body relax. Deeper now. Take a deep breath and just let it go. And as you exhale, let your shoulders shrug. Feel your body go limp. Imagine you're an old coat thrown over the back of a chair. You are completely relaxed now. In front of your face, picture a dark red cloud. Observe it floating inches before your lips. Feel the heat radiating from it, almost too much to bear. And as you take another breath, suck the cloud deep in your lungs. Feel it fill your body. Feel its heat spread through your limbs. And with each breath, feel the churning cloud of hate and darkness as it seeps into every cell of every organ, priming them, preparing them to accept into your soul.
2: Here you will find food for your body, as well as comfort for your troubled mind. I'd really like some soup.
3: Bread and butter.
2: Of course, my friend. What happened to your hand? Karma?
4: All food at last.
5: How do you think it is?
6: Regular storage procedure. The same as the other food.
5: What other food?
6: Fish.

0: people have only those rights which I choose to give them. And that's for their own good, believe me.
1: I do, too.
0: They disappoint me. They must work faster.
1: But the prisoner...
0: Yes. The young traitor who is trying to turn my people against me. Watch him. I have special...

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The belief in her wickedness is exploited in order to control the thoughts of men and police their loyalties.

tiny piano stood under the moon, playing a soft and melancholy tune. He was grand, he was strong, but he longed for a song he had never played before. In truth, there was nothing he wanted more, for this lonely piano was tired of playing so low. His wildest dream was to play a duet, but he lacked a companion to his great regret. Beneath the pale moonlight, he shone a brilliant white. When the warm summer breeze caressed his immaculate keys and carried a chime that simply stopped time. In the distance fluttered something so fair, his heart shuddered, a sound he had never heard. He listens, his

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Her silvery strings called out like butterfly wings.

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Let me know what's happening. I'm at home tonight, it's Tuesday. Please let me know.